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1: 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He will be detained at the Jimiston holding cells. And to date, just before 8 p.m., both suspects have been arrested and they will appear before court on Monday, the 20th of July 2026 at the Johannesburg Magistrate Court.
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2: We're encouraged by the fact that he has been released from hospital because we can then start preparing, hopefully in the short term, the evidence that we intend to now contradict what was stated before the commission by those witnesses who haven't been truthful. And we look forward to that opportunity. But for now, we want to maximize the opportunity for him to heal so that he is positioned to come to the commission. The shooting incident has unfortunately prevented the evidence from being advanced at an opportune time. We certainly do have the answers from General Khan, but it's for him to present the evidence, not for us.
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3: Rather than competing against one another, we should, as the two nations that are friendly, that are neighbors, we should position ourselves as complementary economies capable of serving regional, continental, and global markets. We have enormous opportunities and enormous endowments as two countries. Together, we can build regional value chains that create jobs across our borders.
0: Motlatsi wa hloya EMPD ya ginwe nakwana mosebetsing Julius Mkhonazi le Paki K ba ile o hlelela gotlela dingwe la masterata wa Johannesburg ka mantaha. 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

0: Madiba lives in every protest for justice, every call for democracy, every march with a righteous demand. Madiba lives in every township and slum where dignity remains just out of reach. And he lives in each person who reaches for that dignity, who works all day and then returns home with food for the hungry and medicine for the sick. Madiba lives each time someone bears witness to oppression or want or misery and does not accept it as inevitable, but rather as something that we each can fight.
1: Mamdani ya ile ngadula Cape Town nako ya dilemo tse pedi uri o tsebile Madiba jalo ka mo presidente wa pele ore jalo ka ramotsi wa New York o ithutile tse ngata ho tswa ho Nelson Mandela.
0: As we gather to recommit ourselves to what Madiba's leadership showed could be made possible, we must also recognize that to treat him as more myth than man is to do him a grave disservice. It is to sanctify a man who once famously said, "I am not a saint, unless you think of a saint as a sinner who keeps on trying." He was a man as subject to self-doubt as any of us. He was a member of a movement as inclined towards infighting as any collective on a long, winding march towards a noble goal. He was a leader who won seismic victories, and yet the struggle to win the South Africa he dreamed of is still there to be won. What a gift it is that Madiba was flawed like each of us. For it is impossible to emulate a Messiah. All one can do is worship. And it is his humanity that allows us to look towards the next generation of leaders and say sincerely, you too can be Madiba.
2: One of the mistakes which some political analysts make is to think that their enemies should be our enemies.
1: Mamdani o ile a bua ka puisano ya mokolotsi wa ditaba wa ABC Ted Koppel le Mandela yeo e neng e le motlatsi wa moporesidente wa ANC nakong eo a neng a etetse New York selemong sa 1990 dikgwedi fela ka mora gore a lokololwe tšhankaneng. 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
0: It was a question so contrived that Madiba had to ask Koppel what exactly he meant. It is also a question that frankly rings familiar, one that I have been asked in similar forms many times myself. Whether opposing Israeli war crimes and violations of international law somehow makes you hateful towards a people. Madiba refused the premise. Instead, he flipped it into a different kind of question about whether a politics of universalism can exist if it is riddled with exceptions, whether any of us are free if some of us are not. Towards the end of his answer, he said, "You can call it being political or a moral question, but anybody who changes his principles depending on with whom he is dealing, that is not a man who can lead a nation." Solidarity is not perfection. Solidarity is not purity. Solidarity is people choosing one another, sometimes even over themselves. Solidarity, my friends, so often feels impossible, like something only a mythical figure could make real. And yet, as Madiba reminds us, through the life he lived, through the leadership he showed, and through the words he spoke, it always seems impossible until it's done. Let us do it together.
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2: All I'm looking for is consistency, you know, and we tried to get that mix. I can tell you now, 31 was difficult, but 26 was even more difficult because we wanted to make sure that we also have players that can step up, but that we also have players, you know, when we need to do our rotations, when, you know, we need to, you know, manage situations, that these players can step up, you know, and also be good in training, but not just good in training, because in all likelihood, all 26 will never play in a tournament. So we need players that, you know, are there, you know, that, for a lack of a better word, become a cheerleader.
0: Banyana Banyana ba ho Group B tlhodisano yena ya WAFCON mo teng bana le Ivory Coast, Tanzania hamo le Burkina Faso. 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
3: Breakdown was, I know they're gonna challenge us because they're very heavy. They're very heavy on breakdowns. They've got good players that are specialists on that side, more especially if you look at their loose trio. And then also on the other side, when you look at their back line, you know, there's a couple of guys that have been around. They understand how we operate at test match level. And but I think one of the biggest things for me, even was the games that they played last week. Set piece wise, they are a well organized team when it comes to set piece. Not to put pressure on Dan and Dion Davids and their set pieces, but we know Wales, they take pride in how they operate with their set pieces.
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6: 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We do apologize for bombarding the court roll, Your Worship.
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7: We are happy because they are inside. The bail mustn't come out. They must stay inside. Because if they come out, where they are going to stay? And what they are going to do? They are going to do more than what they do. They must stay inside. Till death, we are crying at the community because every time they are threatening us.
8: Tadi ndobana u government wethu. 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
5: Nyewe ene e khutliseditswe morao fihlela kgweding e tlang ga diphuputso di tswela pele. 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
10: Whatever language that is used, whether it's facilitation or assistance, this is what you did.
11: Yes, if facilitation is. Facilitation
10: we
11: is saving.
10: Don't need to fight about this.
11: Facilitation is saving prison. Commissioners, you are there. I can't agree to leave my kids and go to jail for something that I didn't do. I didn't put blue lights. I must say, I tried. This is a commission of inquiry. You will be making recommendation. I will be sitting somewhere. And I won't see you that. I will see you after 10 years or 50 years.
9: Dika kabem batona.
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2: 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And we look forward to that opportunity. But for now, we want to maximize the opportunity for him to heal so that he is positioned to come to the commission. The shooting incident has unfortunately prevented the evidence from being advanced at an opportune time. We certainly do have the answers from General Khan, but it's for him to present the evidence, not for us.
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0: 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I'm hollow.
2: I want the son of the other to go to
0: the I said, I would take a little
2: wheel. 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
1: Understand them to be saying is that Parliament must approve first before we will proceed. Our view is that we are entitled to go up to 120 days for as long as Parliament has not said to us no stop. That's why we write to Parliament and inform Parliament of our intentions for Parliament to convene as we have done, and Parliament then may make a decision to say No, don't proceed, or they may then proceed on the following terms and conditions. So that sequencing is something where we will be submitting to the legal team in Parliament.
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2: 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The motive for the shooting is yet to be determined.
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3: Motorists travelling through the area or near Pimville or Kliptown areas are strongly urged to avoid Klerksdorp Valley Road entirely and to use alternative routes. Motorists coming from the north or south can divert via Chris Honey Road to navigate around Pimville and the Kliptown bottlenecks. You can utilize Morocco Nansfield Road as an alternative link to bypass the closed circles, and commuters heading towards the southeast can make use of main road through Eldorado Park to connect back to major routes. And
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4: The iconic Trafalgar Square in the heart of London is expected to be filled to capacity. The South African artists are set to showcase the country's talent in the world stage. This year's celebrations have coincided with 30-year milestone since the country's constitution was adopted. An exhibition has also been arranged at the University of East London to honour Madiba. There is a strong South African delegation here, led by Tourism Minister Patricia de Lille and Sports, Arts and Culture Minister Gayton McKenzie. Kailihle Khumalo, SABC News, London, United Kingdom.
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2: Motorists traveling through the area or near Pimville or Kliptown areas are strongly urged to avoid Klerksdorp Valley Road entirely and to use alternative routes. Motorists coming from the north or south can divert via Chris Honey Road to navigate around Pimville and the Kliptown bottlenecks. You can utilize Morocco Nansfield Road as an alternative link to bypass the closed circles, and commuters heading towards the southeast can make use of main road through Eldorado Park to connect back to major routes. And
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3: The iconic Trafalgar Square in the heart of London is expected to be filled to capacity. The South African artists are set to showcase the country's talent in the world stage. This year's celebrations have coincided with 30-year milestone since the country's constitution was adopted. An exhibition has also been arranged at the University of East London to honor Madiba. There is a strong South African delegation here, led by Tourism Minister Patricia de Lille and Sports, Arts and Culture Minister Gayton McKenzie. Kailihle Khumalo, SABC News, London, United Kingdom.
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1: 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We've set up a water committee. This is one committee that is really working with all the key stakeholders, from unions to business to organizations, as well as to government. We collaborate, and this is a result of collaboration, particularly at the various levels of government.
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2: We will be holding a memorial service to pay our respect and celebrate the life of our leader this coming Wednesday in Mafikeng, and another memorial service will be held in Rustenburg. The legislature has organized the memorial service on Wednesday in the morning in the legislature chamber. We'd like to send our heartfelt condolences to the immediate family and the EFF family at large.
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4: For thousands of students, NSFAS funding determines whether they can remain registered and meet their daily living expenses. Delays of this magnitude are not merely administrative shortcomings. They have real consequences that threaten the ability of students to complete their studies. We acknowledge the intervention by the Department of Higher Education, but we believe that interventions after months of delays does not erase the hardships that are already experienced by students.
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5: The people who are the enablers of criminality, harboring criminals in their back room are our fellow South African citizens. They are the ones who we hand over to you. We build a beautiful RDP house for you here in Greenside. We allocate you so that you can have a better life for your children. Instead, you build the back rooms. You then connect electricity illegally, connect water illegally, and accommodate the undocumented immigrants.
0: Ho samachaba mokgatlo wa machaba a kopaneng UN o hlaisitse ngongoreho ka ntwa e kupang pakeng tsa Iran le America. 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
6: The Secretary General remains deeply concerned by the continuing military escalation between Iran and the United States of America. He's particularly concerned about attacks on civilian infrastructure in Iran and across the region. Such attacks are unacceptable. He reiterates his firm conviction that there's no military solution to this conflict and calls for stepped-up diplomatic efforts towards a peaceful and durable settlement. Such a settlement should include the full restoration of international navigational rights and freedoms in and around the Strait of Hormuz.
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2: 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Well, no, yeah, I'm going to put it like that. And Tata gets it all. But my baby, Ben Zebakapina, I can't give up now, which is the song that got me super popular around the year 2022 till now.
0: Kinagir Kito Botsan Twena, 8 million Horim. 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
2: Well, hey, character on the agenda. I'm a person who's more religious, who's more spiritual, actually. Because of Grandpa Banti, especially youth, okay, but when Oren, well, I can't really say much of them. But I'm a person who believes more in faith to me, but you're on a tatatari sang or something. And Hona Sepis is calling to me. So the Korepina A, Modimuata, I feel it is a big Modimuata. It is because of relevant to the modern community, Matsunyo Amanti, Abokilo. So how can I talk about result to some other things that are bad decisions, negative energy around Ronayara affect and on. So Nagin Toloro and Karataho, who Bushabatuko Valentin, maybe a Lokorona Hano Hipola or anything Selokor and Hassasiamo Pilombaha, Konohi Akanya Hart. So that's why I gave Mukilamoto to Dumel and Tatamokoran, Nava to Valu Kevin, Bakono, who called it Pinot as Dumedi, Katana Lokoran, Batan Sakai on the Times at Sakama Tiano.
0: Ereko was a postwelling with Felam Zalaga. 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
2: I was unemployed and I had just had a child by that time, my firstborn. It was difficult living in the communities more pela mo go mo go

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0: 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I have some great music coming up. Le KG Smalls, le Nug Music, well, and little BK, little Senet Matai, and a whole lot of artists that I work with on my studio, like More Melodic, le Bofifi, the person who I featured on the song, yeah, Modimo Aka. Well, it's an Afro sound mixed with three-step project, which I'm hoping to submit before the end of this year. And I'm hoping for a lot of people to talk because of musical culture and people are really going to enjoy it.
1: Tabatse manati njaga. 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
0: On all my social media social media platforms ke DJ 8 Mile ke teng mo ke lona lebitso le gore wa go nthola ka lona ka dirisa mabitso ape, and then for the booking details, well, you can call on this number, which is 083-333-5154.
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1: 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We've set up a water committee. This is one committee that is really working with all the key stakeholders, from unions to business to organizations as well as to government. We collaborate, and this is a result of collaboration, particularly at the various levels of government.
0: Motlatsi wa modulasetulo wa EFF North West Primrose Bogatsu o hlokahetse. 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
2: We will be holding a memorial service to pay our respect and celebrate the life of our leader this coming Wednesday in Mafikeng. And another memorial service will be held in Rustenburg. The legislature has organized the memorial service on Wednesday in the morning in the legislature chamber. We'd like to send our heartfelt condolences to the immediate family and the EFF family at large.
0: Baahi ba Gamothapo le lelapa la Sebogodi Limpopo ba tshiamong go latela go tlhokagala ga galala e e tumeng ya ditshwantshiso tsa thelebišeneng Seputla Sebogodi. 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
2: There is a spring up the mountain there where we're getting a lot of water, plus underground water. That spring is protected. But the reason why we have this treatment plant is that we have detected that the water needs to be treated. When the water comes from underground, they do detect some minerals and other things.
0: Ba sebetse mmoho ba mehleng ba se buhudisa mehleng sa mananeo wa ditaba tshebeletsong ena ya Lesedi FM. 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
0: 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Ikasitana le SABC Plus. 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
9: I'm Sinead van Sail. I'm the regional manager for Chalk Childhood Cancer Foundation Free State. I've been working with childhood cancer for the past 15 years, and I think it was also a calling for me. It was something that I thought I will never be able to do, because working with children diagnosed with cancer, it can touch your heart in different ways. It can make you happy, it can make you sad. And I think for me, first, I didn't want to be part of working with children, seeing them going through this, and then one day a child and a parent came to my door when I was at home, and I realized that, you know what, you can't look away. Sometimes you need to stand up, and you need to use your knowledge, and you must listen to your calling. And yeah, for the past 15 years, I think I've been here with Chalk for 5 years, but working with childhood cancer for 15 years, I must say, I think I feel home. I feel that the things that we at Chalk do matter, and it makes huge differences in the lives of children diagnosed with cancer. I started my journey at CanSun. I will always be grateful for them that they saw my potential. That's how I started working with childhood cancer, also a bit with adults diagnosed with cancer, but I think with the children, that is where I need to be.
10: Ka lebitso ke moeketsi Sefane kwa mogatla ke hla kwana tuile mafahlane le question le lenyana nyana fela jena empa ke tle bolong fantene mona ka mosebetsi mosebetsi wa ka ho hlalosetsa ka bogutshwanyane ke social auxiliary worker. 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
9: being a non-profit organization relying on the good hearts and the goodwill of the community and with the current economic situations out there our challenge is to have the funding to provide our services for free But I still believe if you do what you do, you love what you do, and people see that what you do are true and it makes a difference in someone else's life, they will get involved, they will stay involved. That is one of our challenges, is to always have the funding to do what we do, but up until now we were really truly blessed.
10: Go ba mameli ba le City FM ke ka rata hore ke kopa re supportane. Childhood cancer ke ntho ete ke ntho e phila re bona ka mehla letsatsi le letsatsi ya re tla mosebetsi botata ko hore ka leleng ha re ga re gone o ikenya dietentsa motho ya tsamane leto e ka ka 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
1: My message will first be that I want to say to you is that we all have respect for one another. So I always will say have respect for a parent's point of view and listen to what the parent is saying. And then after you've listened, then you can start to see, but where can we take hands and work together? Because at the end of the day, we all want what is in the best interest of your child. So a lot of parents, when you tell them they come to Chalk House and everything is for free, they will ask, but what do I need to do? Do I need to do something that I can stay there for free? No, you don't have to do something special to stay here for free. Yes, we do have our house rules where we ask you just assist a bit when we do work in the make food in the kitchen, but I would say feel comfortable to come to Chalk House. We are a family that maybe not be blood related to you, but we are a family that will understand what you are going through. We have trained staff, and I think also in our hearts our passion that will also contribute. Because I always, if you feel safe and you feel happy, that contributes to the healing process. I've seen many miracles. I've seen many things happen here. Children that comes through that gate and you think to yourself, how in this world are you still walking and able to walk because you are so sick? And then after the treatment, you see them leaving. And when you are on treatment, and you go into remission, you still need to come up for follow-up consultations with the doctor. And then you see these children coming through the gate, and you cannot believe that about a year and a half ago, or many months ago, this child was so sick, and look at this. I usually joke about the hair that's growing back. They will come here with the most beautiful hair, and you just remember when they didn't have any hair. And you are just so grateful to see that they are happy, they are smiling, and they are healthy. You must realize that there is something like childhood cancer, and that children do get cancer. But it's not a death sentence. It's not a child that have done something wrong. It's not a family that have done something wrong. Cancer is a disease that's been affected. It affects your cells in your body. So you haven't done something wrong to your child. And when your child is diagnosed, to know that there is Chalk, and I want the community to know that yes, Chalk is a non-profit organization, and we really do rely on the support from the community. And I want to encourage you, if there's a Chalk near you, we've got 13 Chalk facilities nationwide. If there's a Chalk facility close to you, get in contact with them. Listen to what the needs are, because sometimes people always think that I must have millions of rands. Sometimes just being present, and sometimes just to give a little bit of your time, can also help Chalk.
2: Molaetsa nka fanang ka ona ke hore re hloka thuso. 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Ke nahana information pertaining taba tsa di-contact, di-email, donor ka mong a ka researchetsa. 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E na le yona website, re teng le mo Facebook. Contact information di teng hona moo, and then re na le di-telephone number mme o le goreng ba ka kgona ho contacta, and then ba leke ho kopana le batho ba sebedisanang ka taba tsa ditšhelete ka numbeng tsena ke 086 111 3500. 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
7: 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Thomas Williams. 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
7: 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Emo, but some maintain him on many ways. Otabella Hula Harper, a Thomas Williams. Otai Pamisa Momedi Way, so Thomas Williams. Pamisa Bolete like a man Williams. Yakaronia Balama Hutanteng Africa Bora. Where you made a man in the Busimoyo, the Kaitseka Busimoyo, or the Kaitseka and Pakiani, or Hana Mulitzapala. 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
9: Advantage.
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9: Okay, let's meet in the middle now guys, yeah? Yeah. 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Yeah. Meet in the middle.
10: No!
9: Consistent contest, let's go.
7: Ota hunya sele he mwabedi
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7: 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Asebase bi try ele muhem mo medio Africa Borwa. 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
9: Okay, step to me guys.
7: Ore harbo ileng hape reseleke metutunyena e robedi.
9: Let's go quickly.
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7: 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Yepenele, Ya Africa Borra. 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
7: Otai Rahe Daniel Edwards. 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Nations Championship. Angela Bolo here, line out. 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Impa Batsetlete here, Mumamedi Africa Bora. Batsetlete, but I see the Atlangaza, Tom Williams. Onsa Bolo, Tom Williams up against that 22 meter, 10 meter. Baleka Yapeleka, Mumamedi Wales. Ibile Balasela, Kibolo. Ala Sela Kibolo Penele, Africa Borwa.
9: Two first arriving player.
7: Wales.
9: Holding on.
7: 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Also, Kabu Primela Hemu Mamedi, Hollywood Bears, a King's Park. He Hanateng Moseteko Ngadebe. 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
9: Six, City.
7: Oto yakhela Malcolm Max. 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
9: Let's go guys. Time's up.
7: Enele ko ba safise.
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7: Baba Beke Yaborraro here, the Nations Championship.
9: 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Thank
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7: 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What I hula Tom Williams.
9: Okay, last feet.
7: What I hula to Chella Mrao, Springboks, a penny of fast
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9: Knock on.
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7: 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Is it a bit right to pay the Africa Borra? But I read a cante, Busimoyo. Ray the Borre, Ele, Mamedito, a cante, Busimoyo.
9: The floor.
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7: 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Yen pa wa hana mo le tsa pala or noko Bahana, who to knock on?
9: Okay, with
7: Springboks.
9: 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Okay, I've got it, Dewey. Yeah, that's going to escalate, right? Thank you. 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Thanks, Cobus.
7: It's just going to escalate,
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9: South Africa numbers 5.
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9: Knock on by Green first. Okay. Sorry, guys, I've lost it. Didn't see it, it's lost forward first.
7: Oteki Africa Borwa pele, Elenyeta, knock on.
9: Knock on first.
7: Ibebolo Yalona here, Wales. Tsutunyena Ema, show Mumamedi Amitumene.
9: Come off, do we?
7: Carlo Nyapira Papari, Ente, Ele 14, Springboks. Ele Noto here, Mumamedi Wales.
9: Yeah, great work, Jim.
11: Huh?
9: Yeah. Let's go, guys. Okay, let's go.
7: Nations Championship.
9: Water off.
7: Nations Championship. Kings Park. Antafela Hekara Toropo Yademe. Robinson KwaZulu-Natal. Opola Hye Ore Africa Borwa. 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
9: break foot
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7: Arashaba Hepa, Disa Sano, Sana, Sana, Sapedi, Fitling, Setopa Sana, Safrika Borom, Mabedi, High Sale, Basula Wiz. Well, you see, Papa didn't say that.
9: Okay.
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9: Advantage.
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9: Yeah, thanks Jim. Side entry.
7: Otto Yamolato Wales.
9: Yeah.
7: Ekwena he Dillon Lewis.
9: Yeah, hello.
7: Kiwena Dillon Lewis. 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
9: Numbers. Numbers 6.
7: 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Line out Africa Borwa. 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Ba karolo nya le bala ya Wales. 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Ba ya ba shebile 5 meter. Ba ya ba shebile try line. E pa bahana ka mane ba Wales. Ke ba ne ba tla 10 over mme. 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Ke a le ka hula ka mane Jack Morgan. 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Otto Emang Hunter, Africa Borwa, but I hula command will see by Hula by Kenya Seta. 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
7: Carlo Nina, Yapela Papari, Mamedi. 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
9: clearly
7: mo captain Peter step bitwa
9: so we've got pulling out of the
7: on a rilo sabatrae Peter step the toy L14 Springboks Enseli not to have Mohamed Wales
9: in the 22 and scrum penalty here pulling out of the contest I couldn't play on there Pete because there's a player in front yeah no. Yeah fair yeah.
7: In LA, I'm a captain of Africa Borwa, Peter Stabitoy, Moholi Moletsa Pala, Kepen in Africa Borwa, Rela Kantehe, Mumamedi, Busimoyo, Eta Hel also a couple of Primera backing spot, LA line out.
9: Six. Yeah, yeah.
7: What are you here, Malcolm Max? 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
7: Etabasona has scrum. 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We hoot and tang Africa Borra. We hoot the command, Thomas Williamsa. Give out the Kautula command, Manabama Tekela. Amo Tekela command, Alex Mena. If you see a ball of fats, Eva Kautula. In the command, Teddy Williamsa. In Pabonetsa, we see a father, Teddy Williamsa. Akina Hayawilsa. Alekautula command, Hebo Mamedi Lewisa. Lena, we see a ball of fats, Louisa. We let a fats him there. A Tom Williamsa. A Jan Tom Williamsa. We be a thing at Alex Mena. Look out to the like our fate, Amba. Amotiba command, Blema Rima. 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You never miss a ball of command, Wales. 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
1: Not all our municipalities are going through difficulties. I mean, of the 11 municipalities, only two that were of the strong view that need immediate assistance, which is Merafong as well as Emfuleni. But generally, all the municipalities have been cooperating, and I think they've given us their plans. We're meeting this week as the premier and all executive mayors, as we normally do quarterly, to review and have final report as the term of all these municipalities are about to come to an end, so that we can have a handover to the next leadership of local government.
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3: Jens Spahn had a role akin to Chancellor Merz's enforcer in the German parliament, and part of that was to promote its centre-right policies. That included support for Germany's continued ban on surrogacy, which is punishable by up to 3 years in prison or a fine. But there's no ban on bringing up a child born to a surrogate mother abroad, and it's emerged that Jens Spahn used that loophole to become a parent using a surrogate in the United States. To many observers, that was nothing more than rank hypocrisy, and there was only one possible outcome.
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5: You got to come in and
4: again not to help Mumamedi na haya
5: Wales. Wales, you got to come in and form.
4: Again line out. 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
4: Ai sireletsa he mo mamedi.
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5: Okay, you're both doing it guys. Let's be clear on the
4: Batla khala line out Afrika borwa.
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4: to line out yeah Afrika borwa.
5: Be really clear on the numbers, okay? Both teams. Stop. 7. 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
10: Yes.
4: Onare wakatswa he Mohamedi Jesse Krill. 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
4: Not always. Afrika Borwa ha e hlorana ha ya Will Simon he.
10: Okay.
4: E tlabe se le di papari tse le shomele motho le mong ka tatelano.
10: Okay, next one around.
4: Entse sa hlolo e hlola fela.
10: That's formal.
4: Entse di kakata he Mohamedi Springboks.
11: Save you penalize us in the footage. They're going over the ruck, stopping us from getting over the ball.
10: I'm not seeing that. Yeah, I'll look at it now, but I'm not seeing that as the issue. Get the message across, next one goes to the bin. Yeah, there was an improvement, next one goes to the bin, okay? Yeah? Yeah.
4: A 26, a Springboks, and not a wins.
11: Come on. Water off.
10: Scrum.
4: Ine yemina kwa he, ine santani yeme papari. Nahaya will see Papa Ninza Mopal Fassi.
10: He
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5: Clearly held up, try line drop out.
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4: 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A 31 Springboks, not a Wales.
5: Huh? No, it's a good contest. You lost the ball, it's an offer.
4: Why Saba Mumamedi Herschel Yankees? Why Saba Mumamedi try ya Afrika Borwa? 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I need an aliena, Jaco Williams, I need an Kabahabani. Afita sasanka mona tefela itiela.
5: Yeah.
4: Afita sasanka mona tefela he mumamedi itiela.
5: I just had it coming together, live.
4: A 31 Springboks, not always. Ilonka petulelo conversion ilorawake Manilibok. 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
5: Just coming together, wasn't it?
4: Ya mosola mumamedi mani libok. 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A 31 Springboks. Not always. Not always. A 31 Springboks.
5: It's a good contest from you, and then it lost forward. Yeah, but you're on the ball and then you lost forward. Oh, I think Dan Thomas said.
4: Nations Championship. 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Tommy Rafael Wakena.
12: Sheltered a head contact by Wales 18.
5: Wales 18, yeah.
12: Yes. Just bear with us, we're just queuing up the replay now.
5: Yeah.
4: On a listen, we're about to go by Hotofata here. Andrew Briggs. Molly TMO. Adlen Nyome. Babata Ore, Batabay Hotofata. Atebashe Borna Ibe. Ona le babile molato pele Afrika borwa tla hlaba try ena bona mmamedi e sa julen kena Herschel Yanchis.
12: Yeah, he's queuing the replays up.
5: Yep.
12: How's it coming now?
5: Head contact there, oh yeah.
12: Yes.
5: Meets yellow card threshold.
4: Bale Kaure, Batabai Shebisane, aka Marco van Staden. Yena here, Marco van Staden.
5: Yeah.
12: Just queuing up, Bryce, see how it's tough.
5: Have a decision, yeah.
12: Yes, on screen now.
5: Yeah, it is foul play because 18 is upright. It is indirect, but it's still head contact. Meets yellow card threshold, goes for off-field review.
4: Bonsoir, Karite Sessa.
5: It is head contact.
4: Bonsoir, Karite Sessa. 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
1: We are navigating the development trajectory. It's not easy. We're bringing water here. We'll be doing a borehole that will serve both this school and the community over and above what the deputy minister has announced, the multi-purpose for indoor sporting games. So we'll definitely look at the school, how school is going to be developed to a proper school. We're building nice schools around here. We've built a major clinic here. So I think the school is in the line to do so. We're building roads, as you can see, and to highway, both bridges, Tendwe and Msikaba are along this coastal line. This area is going to completely change. It will never be the same. That's why we must consider developing another city around here in as part of our Eastern Seaport development.
0: Sepolisa sa KwaZulu-Natal se ntse se tsoma babelelwa ba 13 ka moratlatlapo ya koloi e tsamaisang tšhelete mmileng wa entry letlhakogele ka bophirima gaufi le mmila o kgelowang wa Sherwood. 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
3: When news of kgotso's passing reached us and concerns emerged within our communities about whether justice would prevail, government has a responsibility, and we still have that responsibility to stand with the family, not to interfere with the work of law enforcement, not to pronounce guilt, but to reassure every resident of this province that our constitution remains our guide, that justice belongs to every citizen, and no one, absolutely no one, is above the law.

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0: 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You tap on my city and film to me. Little guy.
2: I'm not the Ponto, sir.
0: Jimanga.
2: It's a little out to wait over. Papa is another little, and the other matter of a happy room, Christopher was over in fire. Mamma said that it could be like 8.9 kilogram.
0: Oh,
2: now we are a roper,
0: Oh, Mamma Sazina, some opposite.
3: Ah,
0: Chocolosa, how are you? Will Chocolos?

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